right, listen. We're gonna allow them for a little while, you know. We're gonna let them get into the vibes. If they don't come up, I'm gonna jump into the crowd.

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Oh my, my, oh my, my love. I take one look at you, you're taking me out.

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mundane, a masterpiece. Oh my, my, oh my, my love. I take one look at you, you're taking me out.

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London feels so cold now, without you by my side. Yeah, I guess it's always been cold here, but you were my shining light. I saw you at after party in Hackney, when we chilled and we danced all night.

It's just you in this moment. 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You've carried so much in silence. Pain has no name.